0: the A's. Great piece of hitting by Lawrence. And that'll give Tommy White a chance with runners on the corners and two outs here in the fifth.
1: And it's Scott Lugo very frustrated. You know, he thought he had a competitive pitch. And that was a fastball in the outer portion of the zone. Lawrence goes with it. And with the way that Witt was positioned, shaded the second base bag, it allowed him to drive it through that gap. And it almost operated like a perfect hit and run. But at 3-2, we know that wasn't the case. But it was poetry in motion, Jeff.
0: Tommy White, breaking ball, chop foul. Absolutely. So you have Bolte, McNeil, and Butler all with multi-hit games, all singles. I mean, these have one double and eight singles in this game. Timely hits. Here's White, who has bounced out twice. As Butler and Geloff take their leads from first and third, Lugo to the plate and the pitch. White swings, little pop-up into shallow right. Might be trouble. Long way to go for the second baseman, Lofton, who tracks it down. Nice play by Nick Lofton on the run in shallow right field. And the inning is over. But three runs, five hits, two left. We're through four and a half innings of play. It's the A's 5 and the Royals 1.
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2: Bottom of the fifth, it's a 5-1 ball game. The A's lead it as Jeffrey Springs will face Nick Lofton. He's the top of the order in Lofton, Bobby Witt Jr., and Jack Caglione. Springs to the plate in the pitch. That's taken high. 1 ball, no strikes. 5 runs, 9 hits for the A's. 1 run, 3 hits for the Royals. So we'd like to catch you up on the wild card race. It's a little depressing when you consider what might have been, what could have been for the A's, right? The 1-0 pitch taken for a strike on the inside edge, 1-1, because when the A's were 38-38, and they had first place 37 days straight, and they were in first place alone this year. So you think about what could have been, and let's see a team around 500. You are right there. As you said, the 1-1 pitch to Lofton is swung and bounced down to third. Backhanded on the second hop by Muncy across to first. Low and dug out by White. There is one away here in the bottom of the fifth.
3: There's a lot to digest about that. There's a lot to feel about that. But like you said, just finishing off the season strong is of paramount importance. We're forgetting something. We're forgetting an attendance guess.
2: We are. Oh my goodness. All right. Well, here we go. I'm gonna go 11,871.
3: 11,871.
2: Yep.
3: Okay.
2: Springs delivers. That one is chased and missed by Bobby Witt. It's 0-1.
3: I'm gonna go 12,074.
2: Okay. All right. We got our trusted engineer. It swung on and missed. Jim Roop, see what you do.
4: All right, I'm going to go 12,700.
2: 12,700. All right, well, good luck to both you guys. Man, I like my chances.

0: I mean, how many times have we seen it this year as the Royals have come back in this game? A six-run eighth, a three-run lead for Kansas City. A bases-clearing double for Rave. And here is Michael Garcia, who is the 10th man to bat in the inning. As the lefty delivers and the breaking ball misses inside, one ball, no strikes. Man, oh man.
1: We're talking about just the feeling we had last night.
0: And those just brutal four words of here we go again. As the left-hander to the plate in the 1-0 pitch is swung on, hit in the right field for a base hit. Rave rounding third, and he's going to come in and score. It's 9-5.
1: And Johnny, where did the game end two nights ago? A 9-5 finish for Kansas City.
0: So here is Pasquantino, who is 3-for-3 with a walk. It's a 7-run eighth for the Royals. Pasquantino is the 11th man to bat in the inning. Left on left. Here's the pitch. Breaking ball misses outside. One ball, no strikes. Pasquantino, 243 now. Seven homers, 36 driven in. As Rahm to the plate in the pitch. That's taken outside. It's now 2-0. 2-0 on Vinny Pasquantino. Pasquantino is now 6-for-11 in the series. As Rahm at the belt, and the 2-0 pitch is taken for a strike on a fastball 91. And it's 2-1. Drew Rahm at the belt, now the 2-1 pitch. That misses low, 3-1 on Vinny Pasquantino. It's so frustrating, and Jeffrey Springs will not pick up his fourth win here tonight after pitching so well. There's a 3-1 pitch, misses high, he lost him, ball four. So Pasquantino walks.
2: Could have sold the ball, catcher's challenge.
0: We are going to have a challenge from the A's. Jonah Heim, and the A's are going to win this challenge.
2: Pitch a strike. The Athletics have two challenges remaining.
0: A's have two challenges remaining. Count is 3-2 on Pasquantino. So the runner at first will be off on the pitch. That's Michael Garcia. 9-5 Royals. We're in the bottom of the eighth inning with two outs. As Rahm from the third base side of the rubber, he's at the belt. And the runner goes. The 3-2 pitch is foul back.
1: You talked about just the feeling that you had when the A's were playing the Rays in an 8-run Tampa Bay eighth inning when the A's were up 4 runs and then finished the inning down 4 runs. The A's were up, well, they're up 5-2 and have allowed a 7-run bottom of the eighth inning.
0: Steven Cruz listening up at the bullpen for the Royals. As Rahm delivers, runner goes, pitch swung, line drive right field. Butler's going to make the catch, and the inning is mercifully over. 7 runs in the eighth for the Royals with the benefit of 5 hits. The big blow, the 3-run double from Rave. 1 man left. We're through 8 complete. Last chance for the A's. It's the Royals 9 and the A's 5.
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0: Steven Cruz will take over here for the Royals. So Cruz, the new pitcher on, as the A's are trailing 9-5. The hitter is Carlos Cortez, as the pitch is taken for a strike, and it's 0-1. Steven Cruz, he is the fourth pitcher of the game for the Royals. It was Lugo, Lang, Kimbrel, and now Cruz. Pitch foul back to the screen. It's 0-2 on Cortez, hitting .256, 7 homers, 35 driven in. Cruz making his 46th appearance as the pitch is swung on and popped up. The third baseman, Michael Garcia, drifting toward the line and in fair territory makes the catch, and there is one away. Let's pause while we have a moment for station identification, A's Cast and the A's Radio Network.

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10: At the Dream Fever game. You know, that stuff that stands out, and we talk about it, so we're also guilty of that. But before we move on, I did have a stupid question. Based on that, and they're saying security dropped the ball.
11: Security!
10: They posted security! A lot of these fans on the Jumbotron, and security was like, cover up your shirts, and it became a story, right?
11: Yeah, I think they're making the, they're stepping in it, and they should just, like, they don't know how to handle the spotlight.
12: It reminds me of when I was in sixth grade, and they made me cover up my Bart Simpson
10: That's
12: t-shirt.
10: What I was going to ask you. Had that ever
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12: 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Wow. 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
11: 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It happens often.
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10: Why is the NFL hellbent on putting one of these franchises outside the United States. And eventually there'll be expansion. There'll be 34 teams. And the chatter is that the two teams will be in Europe. The main reason the NFL is hell-bent is rather obvious. They are hell-bent on global domination. And it has been a dream of the commissioners of the industrial sports complex in America for at least 30 years. The NFL has adopted now, with Roger Goodell, they've adopted the Star Trek approach. Now, what is the Star Trek approach? They are seeking out new civilizations and boldly going where no American league has gone before in terms of permanence. That's what they want.
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19: 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The Lakers got sold again. 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
1: The band that helped start a revolution, Candlebox, live in concert. Won't you let me fall behind? Saturday, October 3rd, at the Expo

0: Well, you're talking about a complete overhaul, seemingly in the offing here. You can't really do anything except move some money around, stretch some things out. We've already heard Kroenke talk about what could be the worst disaster scenario of needing to trade Jokic. He put that out into the universe a year ago. Sounds like the universe heard him as you get to this. I mean, losing Watson's huge. The guy, 23 years old, and still on the come. So, yeah, you're in a difficult spot now because you got to convince your superstar either to spread his money out over and extend to give them some cap relief, or just wear it for a year.
1: Hey, Nicole, I just want to let you know. Did you see what Jalen Brunson? Oh, no interest. Oh, okay, all right. So I wanted to bring it up. Because you know, taking less money. No. Don't walk out. We'll bring up you taking. How about we give you more money? Let's give you more money. Let's find a way to give you Kawhi Leonard type money. How are you at planting trees? Can you plant trees?
0: Well, they asked if James Dolan introduced Jalen Brunson to anybody along the way. That would be my response.
1: Pablo Torre, all of a sudden, Pablo Torre woke up and just said, oh, wait a minute, there's a new story out there for me to go get. Pablo Torre's going to find out. There goes Pablo Torre. Exit out
0: by God,
1: fresh.
0: It's his music.
1: Exit Swollen Dome. Jason Smith, Mike Harmon, live from the Fox Sports Radio studios. Coming up next, the most incredible moment of the night in sports. I still don't understand what happened in one big Major League Baseball game. That's next. Jason and Mike, Fox.
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1: The band that helped start a revolution, Candlebox, live in concert. 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

0: Kevin Durant, Kevin Durant over Greg Oden, like all that, right? We do that one and two. And you think about the WNBA draft this year, that AZ Fudd goes number one overall to the Dallas Wings, and I know that you can have the aspect of it of, oh, well, she and Paige Bueckers, their relationship, and it's a close call, and she's a great player, so yeah, you pick her number one. But man, you see Olivia Miles, who could wind up being the WNBA MVP, even though I disagree it should be either Caitlin Clark or Asia Wilson, but she could win the WNBA MVP as a rookie. She's been absolutely phenomenal. And what it would be for the Dallas Wings if they took Olivia Miles number one overall, right? Like just think about that, where you're talking about setting up a team and setting up a backcourt and what things would look like. And man, like that could be a 1-2 conversation that we have, like we have Peyton Manning and Ryan Leaf, or whatever 1-2 conversation you want to have going forward. Because you could say, yeah, AZ Fudd's a good player. She's had a solid rookie year and things are looking up for the Dallas Wings. And that's great. Mm-hmm. A couple of high picks, but man, Olivia Miles is keeping the Minnesota Lynx the number one team in the WNBA. As a rookie, she's coming in, and she is this dominant. Like, wow, like that's a decision that's changed the course of a league so far.
1: Yeah, you get into the decision-making and what's behind the scenes in terms of keeping your stars happy and the prospects, and taking nothing away from her as a player. But you're also talking about, you know, past knee injuries. You talk about a month between the seasons and get ramping right back up. Like all of that, that load certainly comes into play here as you're discussing, where you're at. But the revisionist history already, as you're talking about an MVP and certainly Paige Bueckers, headline maker in her own right. What, she's top five, top six, mm-hmm. In terms of MVP consideration, at least at last look, maybe drifting a little bit, of late. But yeah, for Olivia Miles, it's just been a charmed season, which makes it, you know, that much more exaggerated. And we've seen more the last couple of weeks because, Fudd hadn't played since what, August 5th, I think was the date, right? So you're talking a couple of weeks, and the only stories that have made the headlines, not when she getting back on the court, were all about the relationship and when and how and whatever else. Like that's been the bulk of the headlines that have found my timeline.
0: Exit, how about a Fresca? Exit, Swollen Dome, the Jason Smith Show with Mike Harmon live from the Fox Sports Radio studios. Got more basketball on the way with Rick Bueker. His reaction to the big four-team trade tonight. What's next for the Buss family and the Lakers? What's next for Kawhi Leonard and the Clippers? Keep it right here. Rick, always a must listen. Jason and Mike, Fox Sports Radio. 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

0: At this point, I have to say we got to do something bold. We got to find a wide receiver that can come in here the rest of camp, learn the playbook, and we can hit the ground running, because you can't go in with this situation at wide receiver. You got to find somebody who might be available, that might be a little bit high-priced for whatever reason, who could be, for whatever reason, a team looking to move on from. Because trust me, the Texans, you don't want to try to fix this at the deadline when you're 4-6, when instead you could maybe be 6-4. You got to try to fix this now.
1: Yeah, it's a tough one run. I mean, you got Davis Mills back there as well, your backup. He was 3-0, 5 touchdowns against a pick. Only 58% completion percentage, but we can't quibble about such things right now, can we? We just need competent quarterbacking.
0: 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We got more NFL on the way, other big stories from the day in training camp. But coming up next, you are not going to believe the latest twist in this Lakers ownership story. 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

0: AZ Fudd number one overall, and I know the whole thing with her and Paige Beckers, but wow, AZ Fudd number one, what would that be like if you had Olivia Miles, who could be the WNBA MVP, you could have taken her at number one.
1: And we got odds for the Fever and the Wings. Fever, a 3.5-point dog, or favorite, I should say, on the road, 185.5. You're over under.
0: You right to the gambling. Right to the gambling.
1: Well, you know, we got to cut to the chase, man.
0: Right to it. For Mike, I'm Jason. My buddy Ben Maller's coming up next, Fox. We are Fox.
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12: Big time trade in the NBA as the Cavaliers, Nuggets, and Clippers have agreed to a trade. Peyton Watson goes to Cleveland. Max Strus goes to the Clippers. The Denver Nuggets receive a 2031 Cavs first round pick, a 2032 Kings second round pick. Peyton Watson will get a new 4-year, $88 million contract with a player option and trade kicker in Cleveland. Commanders running back Rashard White hurt his hamstring, but it's not considered serious. Commanders defensive tackle Johnny Newton with a more serious injury. He's torn his pectoral. He's going to be out indefinitely. The Los Angeles Chargers starting center Tyler Biadasz will be out indefinitely after injuring his ACL and other parts of his left knee. And also Colts tight end Tyler Warren left practice after injuring his groin. In Major League Baseball, the White Sox shout out the Cubs 3-0 at Wrigley. Ben Rice, 34th home run as the Yankees beat the Orioles 5-3. I'm Martin Weiss.

0: 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How's the new job working out?
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6: And here's what you need to know.
7: Big time trade in the NBA as the Cavaliers, Nuggets, and Clippers have agreed to a trade. Peyton Watson goes to Cleveland. Max Strus goes to the Clippers. The Denver Nuggets receive a 2031 Cavs first round pick, a 2032 Kings second round pick. Peyton Watson will get a new 4-year, $88 million contract with a player option and trade kicker in Cleveland. Commanders running back Rashard White hurt his hamstring, but it's not considered serious. Commanders defensive tackle Johnny Newton with a more serious injury. He's torn his pectoral. He's going to be out indefinitely. The Los Angeles Chargers starting center Tyler Biadasz will be out indefinitely after injuring his ACL and other parts of his left knee. And also Colts tight end Tyler Warren left practice after injuring his groin. In Major League Baseball, the White Sox shout out the Cubs 3-0 at Wrigley. Ben Rice, 34th home run as the Yankees beat the Orioles 5-3. I'm Martin Weiss.
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9: Big time trade in the NBA as the Cavaliers, Nuggets, and Clippers have agreed to a trade. Peyton Watson goes to Cleveland. Max Strus goes to the Clippers. The Denver Nuggets receive a 2031 Cavs first round pick, a 2032 Kings second round pick. Peyton Watson will get a new 4-year, $88 million contract with a player option and trade kicker in Cleveland. Commanders running back Rashard White hurt his hamstring, but it's not considered serious. Commanders defensive tackle Johnny Newton with a more serious injury. He's torn his pectoral. He's going to be out indefinitely. Los Angeles Chargers starting center Tyler Biadasz will be out indefinitely after injuring his ACL and other parts of his left knee. And also Colts tight end Tyler Warren left practice after injuring his groin. In Major League Baseball, the White Sox shut out the Cubs 3-0 at Wrigley. Ben Rice, 34th home run as the Yankees beat the Orioles 5-3. I'm Martin Weiss.
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11: And sitting in for the pros and the Joe, here's Anthony Gargano and Jeff Schwartz.
18: Good morning, good morning, good morning. Well, a happy Thursday, August the 20th. Preseason week two gets underway tonight. Raiders. Cannot wait. I get to see the kid. Nothing. Get to see the kid. Doubleheader tonight. Raiders and Texans. And then the Niners action. In the nightcap, lots to do. Jeff Schwartz, Anthony Gargano, together with the fellas, sitting in today for the pros and the Joe.

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2: 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Imagine a sheet of ice. Now imagine the Golden Knights skating on that sheet of ice. I know I'm getting the chills. And the Knights will be back in action as preseason action is not too far away. The Knights will start on the road as they take on the Kings on September 19th with their first home preseason game on the 24th as they host the Utah Mammoth at the Fortress.
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10: And here's what you need to know.
11: Big time trade in the NBA as the Cavaliers, Nuggets, and Clippers have agreed to a trade. Peyton Watson goes to Cleveland. Max Strus goes to the Clippers. The Denver Nuggets receive a 2031 Cavs first round pick, a 2032 Kings second round pick. Peyton Watson will get a new 4-year, $88 million contract with a player option and trade kicker in Cleveland. Commanders running back Rashard White hurt his hamstring, but it's not considered serious. Commanders defensive tackle Johnny Newton with a more serious injury. He's torn his pectoral. He's going to be out indefinitely. The Los Angeles Chargers starting center Tyler Biadasz will be out indefinitely after injuring his ACL and other parts of his left knee. And also Colts tight end Tyler Warren left practice after injuring his groin. In Major League Baseball, the White Sox shout out the Cubs 3-0 at Wrigley. Ben Rice, 34th home run as the Yankees beat the Orioles 5-3. I'm Martin Weiss.
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20: Good morning. Happy Thursday. Preseason week two kicks off tonight. Cannot wait.
21: Oh, it's going to be the best.
20: You know, coming up, I want you to give me your what are you going to be looking at tonight? This whole preseason week two, we'll look at the slate a little bit, and you give me kind of what you're looking at.
21: Great.
20: Here's what I'm, real quick. What I'm really looking at is no more injuries. Crazy. Yeah,
21: it feels like no different than most years, but it always kind of shocks you, right? Because you're like, oh, it's that time of year again when everyone gets hurt.
20: Jeremiah Love. That's going to linger.
21: Yeah. I'm pro playing guys in the preseason, but I do think that you have to be smart about it. And 14 carries is too many. I don't care what, that's just too many, and now he's hurt. Some carries is good, five, seven, maybe that's a lot, but like something's fine. You know, you got to get him feeling what NFL contact feels like and whatnot. But

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0: right there.
1: By the way, we don't even have enough time to get into this NFL topic. So I'll just say that on the subject of when you say C, my point was proven correct that living in Southern California, we are spoiled with authentic Mexican food. Because I had some in Chicago, and I'm not going to out the place, but man, oh man.
2: It was not authentic.
1: Everybody got that work.
0: Well, yeah, everyone in Chicago goes there for their Mexican food, Jonas. That makes a ton of sense.
1: Hey, look, I just wanted I wanted to go try it out as an expert, as somebody who married into
0: it. Yeah, because I'm sure.
3: So I mean, how many times? You
0: know? Like, I mean, forget deep dish pizza. I mean, right next there on the list is, besides the Chicago dog.
1: Had a little bit of everything.
2: I've never understood this, since we don't have any time. How can you have a Philly cheesesteak in L.A.? How can you have French fries in America?
0: Yeah.
2: I just don't understand it. Like, if it's a, if it belongs to a place, leave it there. If it's Spanish rice, you should be somewhere in Spain.
1: Well, look, I mean.
2: España.
1: There's some
2: how
1: like
2: is it Spanish rice if we're in America?
4: You're not going to hamburger outside of Germany. Hamburg.
2: How? Please tell me how you got a New York style pizza.
4: Very carefully, LeVar.
2: In Wisconsin.
1: Yeah, they had Wisconsin cheese curds in Chicago. Solid. All right, everything else solid. No. Everything else solid. I'm just saying, man.
2: I'm confused.
1: Yeah.
0: I would never take Jonas' advice when going anywhere for food. I just wouldn't. I've seen too much of the places you try to like hype up and say it's not a good thing.
1: First of all, I gave you a recommendation. You walked by it. You were super judgmental.
0: I never walked by it.
1: You walked by it. Right. You said you walked by it. You're like, and I quote, place looks like an asshole.
0: Dang. Okay. Yeah, I didn't walk by it. Never walked by it. Was in a car when we drove by. I was like, oh, there's the place that Jonas is talking about.
1: Last time I gave you a recommendation, pal.
0: Dude, that's fine.
1: You burned that
0: bridge. Save yourself, buddy.
1: Way to go.
0: Go get some more Mexican food in Chicago.
1: The bridge of recommendations from me to you is over.
0: Yeah.
2: I'm going to go get me a Chicago deep dish today in Beverly Hills.
1: Yes, you are.
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0: They want to do a reboot. Walk along
1: a razor. Just saying. Don't look down,
0: just keep your head. Who doesn't love Scarface?
2: I played this for Jonas one weekend, and he's asked me what video game this was from.
1: Oh, wow.
3: I mean, it's a little video game-ish.
2: Kind of, but that you didn't recognize it as Scarface.
1: That is like, a little disturbing.
3: I'm not thinking about the music when I'm watching Scarface. I'm thinking about
2: this is that montage. Yeah, it was fantastic when they're like rolling
1: married,
2: the money.
1: Had the tiger in the backyard. Like, come on, bro.
3: Oh, man.
1: Good. I just think they need to film the sequel in State College.
3: Well, I'm glad you brought that up.
1: Here we go.
3: And before we get to that, I do want to let everybody know that this is the Dan Patrick Show here on Fox Sports Radio. We are two pros and a cup of Joe in for Dan and the guys. Now, you can listen to us weekday mornings before the Dan Patrick Show, 6 a.m. Eastern time, 3 o'clock Pacific. It's a very professional broadcast. You know, there's no grab ass, no shenanigans, none of that stuff. But if you would like to be a part of that show, you can listen to us weekday mornings before DP and the guys. And if you've missed any of today's show, you're definitely going to want to catch the podcast. You search Two Pros wherever you get your podcast right after the show. Today's pod will be posted. Be sure to follow it. Rate it 5 stars. You can even provide a review. Again, just search Two Pros wherever you get your podcast. You'll find today's full show and a best of version posted right after we get off the air. So we've been tracking in preparation for the college football season. One of the teams that if you watch and kind of see the prognostications of how it's going to go with a brand new coach there happens to be Penn State. And if you look at Penn State's schedule, they could go on a run there, Var. Like this could happen. Man, LeVar Arrington Jr. is going to be there. He's going to be there. And we are all looking forward to what's going to be taking place at Beaver Stadium.
1: Yeah.
3: And the only way to get ready for a season like that
1: comes the setup.
3: Is to have, you know, your fraternity brothers, yep. You know, try and pull a little bit of a goof on you. And so apparently Thomas Robinson of 23, he's the accused drug kingpin in the Penn State cocaine trafficking ring. He was tasered and arrested after he allegedly resisted cops.
1: Dang.
3: And according to Robinson, quote, he thought the officers were his fraternity brothers playing a prank on him. So when they rolled in there to stay
1: in talk the about door, privilege.
4: That's actually legit, though.
1: It is legit.
4: You can see that happening, right?
1: Absolutely. And who's to say that them cops aren't part of his fraternity?
4: Don't chase me, bro.
3: So
4: that's awesome.
3: So, apparently the reason he got a resisting arrest is that he wasn't really trying to resist arrest. He's like, I get it, guys.
1: All right. That, you're taking it a little too far.
3: Okay, well.
1: Joke's going too far.
3: An actual taser. Right. Okay.
1: Look at all this cocaine. I got to get bagged up.
3: An actual taser.
1: I got to get back to work, guys.
3: So it said a search of his dorm room at the Delta Upsilon fraternity house allegedly turned up over 8 grams of cocaine, almost 8 ounces of weed, and more than 200 amphetamine and some other pill that I can't pronounce, according to the criminal complaint. Authorities were told by a confidential informant that, quote, a male using the nickname T-Rob is selling large amounts of cocaine from the Delta fraternity house, the outlet reported. So,
1: T-Rob.
5: Don't do drugs.
1: So you had a white fraternity house using a black man's nickname.
3: So
1: that's racist. Crazy.
3: The alleged drug kingpin.
1: That's crazy, but that is brilliant.
3: The alleged drug kingpin was accepting payment through a Venmo account with the username Tom Robinson, the CIA told authorities.
1: Exactly. You know, they've been watching too much 50 Cent Power. Like, this is like Tariq. You ever watch Power Book with Tariq St. Patrick? Yeah, he's this kind of fits that storyline.
3: Apparently, it's
1: crazy.
3: T-Rob ratted out Agostino Abatelio.
1: That's where it was coming from. That's where the gear was coming from.
3: Yeah.
1: Say that name one more time.
3: Agostino.
1: Yep.
3: Abatelio.
1: That's where it was coming from.
3: The ringleader of the operation, exactly. A fellow student at Sigma Chi, who supplied him with the Coke.
4: It's Sigma Chi.
3: Whatever. Hey, Chi, Shy. We're talking Coke here, buddy. Let's not get caught in the weeds. It wasn't immediately clear whether Robinson had entered a plea, and he is scheduled to appear in court next month for a pretrial hearing, according to court documents. So there's also a LinkedIn profile where Robinson worked as a salesperson at Cav Incorporated.
1: Sure he did. Head of sales.
3: Can you imagine what kind of chaos?
4: LeVar, you did say it, man. Like, everyone's talking about Penn State right now.
1: Yes, they
4: are. It's got to feel good.
1: I'm not embarrassed. I'll say that. I just think that it's wild. It's a wild story. These cats is up there blowing. They snow blowing. Hey.
3: What kind of world are you living in where cops show up to your house and you're like,
1: frat brothers.
6: Don't tase me, bro.
1: That's some privilege, man.
4: That's college, man.
1: That's
4: college.
1: We are. Thank you. Penn State.
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6: What you need to know.
7: The NFL has fined the Dallas Cowboys and the New Orleans Saints $500,000 each for unsportsmanlike conduct following multiple fights during their joint practice on Tuesday. The NFL's preseason continues tonight with two games at 8 Eastern. It's the Raiders and the Texans. And Raiders rookie quarterback and first overall pick Fernando Mendoza is expected to play the first half of tonight's game. Then later at 10 Eastern, it's the 49ers and the Chargers. Lions tight end Sam Laporta could miss the start of the regular season with a hip injury that will keep him out of practice for the near future. This is according to head coach Dan Campbell. In the NBA, James Harden has agreed to a 3-year deal worth $97 million to return to the Cleveland Cavaliers, and this is according to ESPN. In Major League Baseball, it was the Cardinals who defeated the Reds 10-9, Guardians over the Giants 5-2, Blue Jays took down the Rays 5-1, and the Brewers outscored the Mariners 7-4. I'm Ancio Alanios.
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10: Hey, hour two of CNR on FSR. A really fun week. We did the Dan Patrick Show Monday, Tuesday, Wednesday. If you missed any of that.
14: No. We came, we saw, we conquered. We had three killer shows.
10: Ooh, welcome to the big show.
14: We had Marvin stop by from the Danettes. We had Frank Caliendo, Master Impressionist. We had NFL Hall of Famer Dr. Drew Brees.
10: Because he let us know he's a doctor.
14: Yes. And yesterday, yay, Ice Cube talking about the Big Three Championship and more. We talked hip-hop and everything. We had a lot of fun with Cube yesterday. That's all on the podcast or watch it on YouTube. But first, let's rock out.
10: And not to promo too much, but right after the show in an hour, Daniel Fishel, Topanga from Boy Meets World, and Patrick Renna, the great Hambino, they have a new show together called Dugout Dads.
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10: About kids' sports. 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
14: Yeah, you're going to love it. 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
10: And look who took over for Dan Byer this hour.
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10: Well, the Bolaños is in the building.
16: Hi, guys.
14: Monty, did you go out watching Boy Meets World?
16: I sure did.
14: Topanga's on our show.
16: That's very exciting.
14: In an hour.
16: I'm very excited. I loved her. Yeah. I mean, I still do. Who doesn't?
14: No, she's great. Yeah. And the great Hambino, he's too, man.
16: That's right.
14: So definitely join us on Overpromised. And I'm glad to see Monty and Danny G, our producer, on the phones at 877-99 on Fox. Iowa Samuel is here. And every Thursday, Fox Sports.

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0: Such a great one. I love that. Covino and Rich on Fox Sports Radio, National Radio Day. You know what I'm going to do? I'm going to go to my personal radio page and, of course, at Covino and Rich, but at Steve Covino, and post sort of the evolution, some photos, because I go back to the late 1900s, man, on the ones and twos.
2: Oh, you're going to show before and after the hair transplant?
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0: Yeah,
2: Before the Botox.
0: I had the Larry Fine haircut until I got the trip to Turkey. So, at Steve Covino, check it out. But thanks again, National Radio Day with Danny G, Sam, Monty's here. And again, live from the Fox Sports Radio studios. 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
0: Now remember, we close out the week tomorrow. What a week! Filling in for DP. Crazy week. Tomorrow we got Brainwave. More prizes and weekend hobnob and getting you ready for the weekend. 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
2: Danny, let's do one more quick one. We're running out of time.
5: Well, I promise.
2: Two, three.
5: Bruno is next in line. Bruno, go quick in Arizona.
2: What's up, Bruno? Okay.
6: All right. Well, growing up in a small town in Arizona in the early 80s, I could remember having this little AM transistor radio, and I would put it under the pillow in the middle of the night. Catch all the sports scores, and I would get stations from thousands of miles away, like Chicago and San Francisco.
2: That's awesome.
6: In a little town in Arizona on this little AM radio. It was just incredible.
5: Yeah. Because of the atmospheric skip, that's why you could get those stations from way far away in the evening.
2: I love that, dude. All right, who else we got?
5: All right, let's go quick with Manny in El Paso.
2: Yo, Manny in the Paso. What's up?
7: Guys, love you guys. Quick story. So, speaking of Mexican radio, my dad changing the oil as he's teaching me. He's hearing Antonio Aguilar songs. Also, he was listening to Dodger games because he's a big Fernando Valenzuela fan. So that's where I would hear the sports in Spanish. But the one I remember most, we would visit my uncle in Juarez, Mexico, and my brother and I were listening to the radio. One of the best games we ever heard on radio was when Buffalo came back on the Houston Oilers to win 52-whatever. That's what I got, guys. Love you guys.
2: Yeah,
0: Thank you.
2: Bro.
0: Speaking of Mexican radio, we already said you got news from the radio, and we still do, but the saddest scene ever is when Bob from La Bamba finds out Richie died on the radio. That is the weakest, most hurtful scene of all time.
5: And then laws were put in that the families had to be notified first. Yep.
2: All right,
5: let's wrap up the show with Steve in Big Bear, California.
2: Yo, Big Bear, what's up, man?
8: Hey, fellas. Hope you're having a great day. Real quick here, back 1975, I was 12 years old, had a buddy call a radio station, won tickets to see Kiss. It was being held at Six Flags, which was back then, it was just Magic Mountain. The Colossus was just being built. So, pretty cool.
2: That's awesome. Yeah, we all remember these old school radio days. Thanks for reminiscing with us. And now, tonight, we turn our attention to Danny G. We watching more Mendoza?
5: Yeah, he gets the first half of the game.
2: So here's the plan.
5: Against a really good Texans defense.
2: Here's the plan. Go get a little snack, get a little food, right? Go watch Mendoza. And then tonight, after that, Danny, Niners game, Niners Chargers. Let's see what Herbert could do in a series or so with the McDaniel offense, right? Against my Niners, Brock Purdy's going to get
0: Harbaugh
2: a few touches.
0: Harbaugh says he's the greatest quarterback of all time.
2: Niners, you're going to get to see Brock Purdy throw to Debo again, because I think those are the only two guys you know that are starting for the Niners. Kittle, McCaffrey, all those guys are not playing at all. They're still, like, you know, resetting. But you might get to see some Stripling, too. Maybe Stripling catches his first official passes from Brock Purdy as well. So you get to see a little bit of everything tonight. Two good games.
0: And in 5 minutes, so join us now on YouTube at Covino and Rich FSR. We're going to be interviewing Patrick Renna and Danielle Fischel on Overpromised episode 152.
2: Perfect. Until then, have a great night. Arrivederci, baby.
0: See you in the Overpromised land.
2: Let's go.
0: Hey, it's Covino and Rich.
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22: By the time August rolls around, you've stopped being surprised by the heat. 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And at the end of the day, the one place you need to be cool is home. Your AC has been running since May, morning, noon, and night. And when it stays hot overnight, it never gets a rest. It just keeps grinding until something gives. At Gettle, we've been doing this for over 85 years. We know what a summer like this does to a system. 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
1: And here's what you need to know.
6: In baseball, after a short weather delay, the Yankees and the Orioles are in action. It is the top of the first inning. They are scoreless, but Yankees manager Aaron Boone told reporters that Aaron Judge has been cleared to begin his hitting progression. Judge has been on the injured list since June 2nd due to a right rib stress fracture. Earlier today in baseball, the Braves held on to defeat the White Sox 2-0. The Jays topped the Rays 5-1. Milwaukee took care of the Mariners 7-4, and the Guardians beat the Giants 5-2. The NFL preseason continues tonight with two games. The first one at 8 Eastern, Raiders and Texans. Raiders rookie quarterback and first overall pick Fernando Mendoza is expected to play the first half of tonight's game. Then at 10 Eastern, it's the 49ers and the Chargers. The NFL fined the Cowboys and the Saints $500,000 each for unsportsmanlike conduct following multiple fights during their joint practice on Tuesday. I'm Monty Bolaños.
7: One guy is happily divorced. One guy is happily married. One guy gets called daddy by his three beautiful daughters. One guy gets called daddy after a credit card approval. One guy won a state high school basketball championship. One guy only covered a state high school basketball championship. One guy's been inducted into three halls of fame. One guy has only mopped a hall. Does this seem weird to anybody else?
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29: Wow!
26: And now, I'm so wet. Live on YouTube.
29: We'll do it live! Yo. Do it live! I'll write it and we'll do it live!
26: No, Kelvin, you really don't know.
29: Do it!
26: It's nothing worse than when you're
2: soaking wet.
26: I'm talking about a wet willy. I mean, that's what God. I'm feeling.
2: I don't like that.
5: 35 seconds into the show. We got to relax. After yesterday's show, I thought we'd have enough.
26: You got a tissue for me? What yesterday's show was just average, right?
5: Average?
26: Ha! Okay.
5: I had to guess what the lady was saying to you, Rob, and it was over the top.
26: It's okay.
5: Oh,
26: it's
5: Rob,
26: all over.
5: It's all over.
2: It's all done.
5: No, it's not. You got 39 other letters you want to read.
26: It's all good.
2: Well, that's just from her, Kelvin.
26: Okay. That's right. We didn't get to the other ones. All right, now, and I should say now live on YouTube. Did I say that?
5: You did,
2: but I'll play it again.
29: Do it!
26: Okay, thank you. Say my name,
29: Rob Parker.

0: think Todd Bridges is the only one alive, I think.
1: Yeah, he is. He's kind of at that place now where he don't care, so he's telling all the stories. It's like, oh, hey, whoa. They need to know all that.
0: I'm with you. Shout out I don't think we need to know everything. Do we need to know everything?
1: Yeah, he's been... Yeah, because the young lady on there went through a lot. And
0: Dana Plato.
1: He told a lot of... You hear stuff, you're like, man, the 70s and 80s was a wild place. Television Hollywood was a dirty, wild place for sure. Not that it ain't now, but I'm just saying. George Reiser, thanks for joining us. We appreciate that. We'll get that up on the pod. If you miss any of today's show, just search the podcast. Look for the iCouple wherever you get them. Please follow it. Rate it 5 stars. Give us a great review. We appreciate it as always. Just search The Odd Couple wherever you get your podcast. You'll find a full version and the best of version. Once we get done, Rob G will have that up. It is now time for Shekel City.
2: Welcome to Shekel City, the home base for Rob Parker's daily picks against the spread.
1: All right, how'd you do?
0: All right, last night, 1-2.
1: So that's, what is that? 1-5. The last
0: one and five in the last 2 days. Here we go. We got 2 games that we're going to make up. Let's go 2-0. I'm 201 and 184. Elijah, back off. We're gonna flip the reset. Okay, I get it. He's like hounding me about resetting the numbers. So 201 and 184. I got the Rangers -1.5. That game's about to start. Rangers -1.5 over the Nationals down in Arlington, and I got the Astros -1.5. They're taking on the Angels in Houston. Astros -1.5. Rangers -1.5. And remember, Kelvin, I'm not telling you who to bet on. I'm telling you who I bet on.
1: All right, there you have it. That's Shekel City. I'm looking forward to whatever you got for us coming up top of the hour. You said it's something happened in Atlanta?
0: Yeah, something happened, and sometimes it takes 24 to 48 hours for it to manifest itself, and I'm very hurt by it. I'm sad. I'm sick. I'm disgusted.
1: I think I have a clue. But then again, I don't know.
0: Are you thinking dirty, Rob G, Alex, you guys?
1: No, not dirty. That's no, not that crazy. Not dirty. But all right, well, shoot, that's a good tease.
0: I was eating wings and drinking alcohol. That's it.
1: Oh, you know, already put on, 5 pounds or something? Don't tell us.
0: Oh, no, it's more disgusting than that. Trust me.
1: Oh, man. We want to hear that.
3: Oh, God.
1: All right, we'll look forward to that. Plus, we got to get into, we talked a little bit about the trade with Watson and what that could mean for Denver and Cleveland, but specifically Denver. We'll tell you. We are
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9: 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Baez is one of the Cardinals' top prospects, and he made his Major League debut on Saturday, August 15th, a day he will never forget. A day that he actually made Major League Baseball history when he did this.
10: Swing, a high fly, belted, first pitch in the show, Baez homers.
9: And then he did this.
10: Swing and a drive down the line. Did he do it again? That ball is gone. He's got two homers.
11: This dude is bringing some life to this offense.
9: And then he did this.
10: Swing, drive, well hit right. Suzuki back. It is gone. It is gone. It is gone. Three homers for Baez. Major League history at Wrigley Field.
9: Those highlights are courtesy of MLB.com. And if you were keeping track, yeah, one, two, three home runs for Joshua Baez. This would be the day he became the first player in Major League Baseball history to hit three home runs in his MLB debut. And he did it in his first three at-bats. And the first homer came on the first pitch. All three of those home runs came off Cubs lefty Matthew Boyd, and it was surprising that manager Craig Counsell left Boyd in to face Baez a third time. He already had taken him deep twice in a close game where the Cardinals were actually up by one run, and Boyd was already approaching 90 pitches. The Cardinals went on to win the game 8-4 versus the Cubbies. Baez is the eighth player in baseball's modern era since 1900 to hit multiple homers in his regular season MLB debut, and the third this season. And prior to his MLB debut, Baez was leading the minors with 36 home runs, all at the AAA level. Baseball America ranked Baez as the 56th best prospect in baseball in their August rankings. They call him one of the best power-hitting prospects in the minors. No surprise there. The Cardinals, who normally are a very competitive team, have had a very underwhelming season, hovering around 500. But on this Saturday, August 15th, it was all about the debut of Joshua Baez that did not disappoint. Again, he became the first player in Major League Baseball history to hit three home runs in his MLB debut. That was the Findlay Cadillac Player Performance of the Week, brought to you by Findlay Cadillac Henderson, the prestigious Cadillac dealer of the year. 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
13: Week two of the NFL's preseason is about to start. First, it's the Raiders and the Texans. Kickoff is now. And Raiders rookie quarterback and first overall pick Fernando Mendoza is expected to play the first half of tonight's game. Then at 10 Eastern, it's the 49ers and the Chargers. The league fined the Cowboys and the Saints $500,000 each for unsportsmanlike conduct following multiple fights during their joint practice on Tuesday. Lions tight end Sam Laporta could miss the start of the regular season with a hip injury that will keep him out of practice for the near future. In Major League Baseball, it's the Yankees who lead the Orioles 3-0, bottom of the third inning in Baltimore. Aaron Boone, manager of New York, told reporters that Aaron Judge has been cleared to begin his hitting progression. Judge has been on the injured list since early June due to a right rib stress fracture. And in tennis, Carlos Alcaraz announced that he will make his return from his wrist injury at the U.S. Open. I'm Monty Bolaños.
2: One guy is happily divorced. One guy is happily married. One guy gets called daddy by his three beautiful daughters. One guy gets called daddy after a credit card approval. One guy won a state high school basketball championship. One guy only covered a state high school basketball championship. One guy's been inducted into three halls of fame. One guy has only mocked a hall. Does this seem weird to anybody else?
14: Hey, I heard that.
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0: It is the Odd Couple on Fox Sports Radio on a TV theme song Thursday. Rob Parker, Kelvin Washington, glad you're along. We appreciate all the support and that you listen. And don't forget, tomorrow morning you got a little extra Odd Couple, because we'll be on the Dan Patrick Show. We will not be tomorrow night. Oh, it'll be a couple of other chaps who will be in our seats. But tomorrow morning, we'll be on from 9 to noon Eastern, the Dan Patrick Show. Instead, there you go. It'll be the Odd Couple.
1: Are they ready for us?
9: Nope.
0: No, they're not. No. It's going to be a... I'm telling you, Kelvin, not had nothing to do with you. Rob G won't admit it, but I was banned from Dan Patrick. He hates me. He doesn't want me on his show. He said, put anybody on other than
15: racist.
0: Me.
16: Yeah, Rob made the old mistake of trying to do the Odd Couple at 6 a.m. Pacific. Did not go well for him.
1: Well, wait, Rob G, you said it as if he ain't going to try it tomorrow.
16: It's not going to go well tomorrow if he tries that again.
0: That's all right. They were desperate. That's why we're doing it. Right, Rob G, just admit it. Right.
16: Covino and Rich were like, "Nah, we ain't doing it all week. Sorry,
0: they can't do it tomorrow."
1: Scott didn't. He sold it a lot differently than how y'all proposed. He sold it like, "Hey guys, you know, I know we put a pin on it before, but we're gonna unpin this thing, and it'll be a good look for you guys, and put you on a bigger platform where guys can shine like stars that you are." He sold that to me, Rob. What you trying to say?
0: I'm just saying, we've been on that show before, Rob G and I. I used to do it with Doug Gottlieb. Rob G, how about us screaming every in the morning?
16: That was
1: low key. Did rough. I do it with you, Rob? I did. I've done it a couple times.
0: We might have done one show together. I did it a couple of times too.
1: But I was going to say, we were banned.
0: Yes, I think we're banned. Also, check out The Odd Couple on YouTube. We have our own channel. Please, we appreciate the support. Just search Odd Couple FSR on YouTube. Again, hit that subscribe button, comment away, thumbs up icon, all that. Again, check us out. Just search Odd Couple FSR and subscribe. All right, can we get everybody on the screen, Elijah? Just so you know, certain things that really hurt me.
1: Okay.
0: And last week in Atlanta.